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9: Moose weather. Monk Road will be closed on Tuesday for road construction from 9 a.m. to 4 p.m. from Pikes Road to Cross Road. Easy to detour. Mainly cloudy this evening with a low of 14. And on Tuesday, sunny with a high of 29 and the Humidex reaching 36. Clear in the evening with a low of 15.

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5: Moose weather. Monk Road will be closed on Tuesday for road construction from 9 a.m. to 4 p.m. from Pikes Road to Cross Road. Easy to detour. Mainly cloudy this evening with a low of 14. And on Tuesday, sunny with a high of 29 and the humidex reaching 36. Clear in the evening with a low of 15.
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4: Moose weather. Monk Road will be closed on Tuesday for road construction from 9 a.m. to 4 p.m. from Pikes Road to Cross Road. Easy to detour. Mainly cloudy this evening with a low of 14. And on Tuesday, sunny with a high of 29 and the Humidex reaching 36. Clear in the evening with a low of 15.

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5: Moose weather. Monk Road will be closed on Tuesday for road construction from 9 a.m. to 4 p.m. from Pikes Road to Cross Road. Easy to detour. Mainly cloudy this evening with a low of 14. And on Tuesday, sunny with a high of 29 and the humidex reaching 36. Clear in the evening with a low of 15.
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6: Moose weather.
7: Monk Road will be closed on Tuesday for road construction from 9 a.m. to 4 p.m. from Pikes Road to Cross Road. Easy to detour. Mainly cloudy this evening with a low of 14. And on Tuesday, sunny with a high of 29 and the Humidex reaching 36. Clear in the evening with a low of 15.

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5: Moose weather.
6: Monk Road will be closed on Tuesday for road construction from 9 a.m. to 4 p.m. from Pikes Road to Cross Road. Easy to detour. Mainly cloudy this evening with a low of 14. And on Tuesday, sunny with a high of 29 and the Humidex reaching 36. Clear in the evening with a low of 15.
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0: Moose weather.
4: Monk Road will be closed on Tuesday for road construction from 9 a.m. to 4 p.m. from Pikes Road to Cross Road. Easy to detour. Mainly cloudy this evening with a low of 14. And on Tuesday, sunny with a high of 29 and the Humidex reaching 36. Clear in the evening with a low of 15.
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4: Moose weather. Monk Road will be closed on Tuesday for road construction from 9 a.m. to 4 p.m. from Pikes Road to Cross Road. Easy to detour. Mainly cloudy this evening with a low of 14. And on Tuesday, sunny with a high of 29 and the Humidex reaching 36. Clear in the evening with a low of 15.

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2: Moose weather. Monk Road will be closed on Tuesday for road construction from 9 a.m. to 4 p.m. from Pikes Road to Cross Road. Easy to detour. Right now, clear conditions with a low of 14. And on Tuesday, sunny with a high of 29 and the Humidex reaching 36. Clear on Tuesday evening with a low of 15.

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4: Moose weather. Monk Road will be closed on Tuesday for road construction from 9 a.m. to 4 p.m. from Pikes Road to Cross Road. Easy to detour. Right now, clear conditions with a low of 14. And on Tuesday, sunny with a high of 29 and the Humidex reaching 36. Clear on Tuesday evening with a low of 15.
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6: Weather. Monk Road will be closed on Tuesday for road construction from 9 a.m. to 4 p.m. from Pikes Road to Cross Road. Easy to detour. Right now, clear conditions with a low of 14. And on Tuesday, sunny with a high of 29 and the Humidex reaching 36. Clear on Tuesday evening with a low of 15.
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2: Weather. Monk Road will be closed on Tuesday for road construction from 9 a.m. to 4 p.m. from Pikes Road to Cross Road. Easy to detour. Right now, clear conditions with a low of 14. And on Tuesday, sunny with a high of 29 and the Humidex reaching 36. Clear on Tuesday evening with a low of 15.
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2: Moose weather.
3: Monk Road will be closed on Tuesday for road construction from 9 a.m. to 4 p.m. from Pikes Road to Cross Road. Easy to detour. Right now, clear conditions with a low of 14. And on Tuesday, sunny with a high of 29 and the Humidex reaching 36. Clear on Tuesday evening with a low of 15.
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0: 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Moose weather.
1: Monk Road will be closed on Tuesday for road construction from 9 a.m. to 4 p.m. from Pikes Road to Cross Road. Easy to detour. Right now, clear conditions with a low of 14. And on Tuesday, sunny with a high of 29 and the Humidex reaching 36. Clear on Tuesday evening with a low of 15.

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2: Moose weather. Monk Road will be closed on Tuesday for road construction from 9 a.m. to 4 p.m. from Pikes Road to Cross Road. Easy to detour. Right now, clear conditions with a low of 14. And on Tuesday, sunny with a high of 29 and the Humidex reaching 36. Clear on Tuesday evening with a low of 15.
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0: weather.
1: Monk Road will be closed on Tuesday for road construction from 9 a.m. to 4 p.m. from Pikes Road to Cross Road. Easy to detour. Right now, clear conditions with a low of 14. And on Tuesday, sunny with a high of 29 and the Humidex reaching 36. Clear on Tuesday evening with a low of 15.
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4: Monk Road will be closed on Tuesday for road construction from 9 a.m. to 4 p.m. from Pikes Road to Cross Road. Easy to detour. Right now, clear conditions with a low of 14. And on Tuesday, sunny with a high of 29 and the Humidex reaching 36. Clear on Tuesday evening with a low of 15.
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0: Moose weather.
3: Monk Road will be closed on Tuesday for road construction from 9 a.m. to 4 p.m. from Pikes Road to Cross Road. Easy to detour. Right now, clear conditions with a low of 14. And on Tuesday, sunny with a high of 29 and the Humidex reaching 36. Clear on Tuesday evening with a low of 15.
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4: Weather. Monk Road will be closed on Tuesday for road construction from 9 a.m. to 4 p.m. from Pikes Road to Cross Road. Easy to detour. Right now, clear conditions with a low of 14. And on Tuesday, sunny with a high of 29 and the Humidex reaching 36. Clear on Tuesday evening with a low of 15.
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2: Moose weather. Monk Road will be closed on Tuesday for road construction from 9 a.m. to 4 p.m. from Pikes Road to Cross Road. Easy to detour. Right now, clear conditions with a low of 14. And on Tuesday, sunny with a high of 29 and the Humidex reaching 36. Clear on Tuesday evening with a low of 15.

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1: Good morning. I'm Julia DeJong. The Mineral Capital Concerts get underway in Bancroft this week. This summer's concert series in Millennium Park starts off on Wednesday with Bancroft's Canadian Tall Boys. Admission is free, and 50-50 draws throughout the season will support various community groups. Concerts begin at 7 p.m. The proposed route for the Northern Shield Energy Corridor, a crude oil pipeline and energy corridor that would bring 500,000 barrels of oil a day along an over 3,000-kilometer route from Alberta to Ontario, has been unveiled. Premier Doug Ford and Alberta Premier Danielle Smith made the announcement in Calgary on Monday. The Ontario government says the primary route is still under review, but would lead to Sarnia, which has the refining capacity to serve the Ontario market and is linked to existing energy and shipping infrastructure. The province says it's also exploring pipeline extensions to new and existing ports, all while also providing Manitoba with the opportunity to explore the feasibility of a pipeline extension. Ontario is currently undertaking a feasibility study defining estimated costs and work involved, along with consulting with Indigenous partners and communities. It's expected to be done by the end of 2026. Be the first to know. Sign up for news alerts at mybancroftnow.com.
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3: In FIFA World Cup action yesterday, Portugal came up short in what could be star Cristiano Ronaldo's final World Cup match, losing to Spain 1-0, while Belgium beat the United States 4-1 to advance to the quarterfinals. On the diamond, the San Francisco Giants beat the Blue Jays 10-1 in the opener of their interleague series. The Jays have now lost 3 in a row.
2: Moose weather.
3: Partly cloudy today with a high of 28, feeling like 32 with the humidity. Partly cloudy overnight with a low of 15. And tomorrow, partly cloudy with a high of 29, feeling like 33. Thursday, scattered thunderstorms with a high of 25. And Friday, a mix of sun and cloud with a high of 26.
2: And now, another hour of the big

That was Trust Fall Pink. Good morning. It's 6:11 with Michelle at the Moose hanging out with you this morning. We've got a gorgeous day ahead of us and a gorgeous day tomorrow as well before we get some thunderstorms on Thursday. I hope you are excited for such a beautiful week kicking off July, and I'll be with you all morning. It's another True North Tuesday on Moose FM, so we're going to be highlighting a bunch of awesome Canadian stuff as well. So I'll keep you updated. And here we're kicking it off with some Canadian. It's Signs, 5-man electrical band on the Moose.

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4: News weather.
5: Partly cloudy today with a high of 28, feeling like 32 with the humidity. Partly cloudy overnight with a low of 15. And tomorrow, partly cloudy with a high of 29, feeling like 33. Thursday, scattered thunderstorms with a high of 25. And Friday, a mix of sun and cloud with a high of 26.
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1: Good morning. I'm Julia DeJong. The Mineral Capital Concerts get underway in Bancroft this week. This summer's concert series in Millennium Park starts off on Wednesday with Bancroft's Canadian Tallboys. Admission is free, and 50-50 draws throughout the season will support various community groups. Concerts begin at 7 p.m. The proposed route for the Northern Shield Energy Corridor, a crude oil pipeline and energy corridor that would bring 500,000 barrels of oil a day along an over 3,000-kilometer route from Alberta to Ontario, has been unveiled. Premier Doug Ford and Alberta Premier Danielle Smith made the announcement in Calgary on Monday. The Ontario government says the primary route is still under review, but would lead to Sarnia, which has the refining capacity to serve the Ontario market and is linked to existing energy and shipping infrastructure. The province says it's also exploring pipeline extensions to new and existing ports, all while also providing Manitoba with the opportunity to explore the feasibility of a pipeline extension. Ontario is currently undertaking a feasibility study defining estimated costs and work involved, along with consulting with Indigenous partners and communities. It's expected to be done by the end of 2026. Be the first to know. Sign up for news alerts at mybancroftnow.com.
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3: In FIFA World Cup action yesterday, Portugal came up short in what could be star Cristiano Ronaldo's final World Cup match, losing to Spain 1-0, while Belgium beat the United States 4-1 to advance to the quarterfinals. On the diamond, the San Francisco Giants beat the Blue Jays 10-1 in the opener of their interleague series. The Jays have now lost 3 in a row.
2: Moose weather.
3: Partly cloudy today with a high of 28, feeling like 32 with the humidity. Partly cloudy overnight with a low of 15. And tomorrow, partly cloudy with a high of 29, feeling like 33. Thursday, scattered thunderstorms with a high of 25. And Friday, a mix of sun and cloud with a high of 26.
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5: Partly cloudy today with a high of 28, feeling like 32 with the humidity. Partly cloudy overnight with a low of 15. And tomorrow, partly cloudy with a high of 29, feeling like 33. Thursday, scattered thunderstorms with a high of 25. And Friday, a mix of sun and cloud with a high of 26. Right now, it's 13 degrees here in North Hastings. Tonight at 8 o'clock, we're putting local Canadian music in the spotlight with our Made and Played in Canada feature. It's a half-hour deep dive dedicated to the artists creating music right here in our own communities. Tonight, we'll be featuring Clapping for Pickles, and you can catch the same 30-minute deep dive again Thursday at 8 p.m. And we'll play their music. You can hear from the artists themselves and spend some time on the stories behind the work. So it's Made and Played in Canada tonight at 8 p.m. right here on 97.7 Moose FM.

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1: Good morning. I'm Julia DeJong. The Mineral Capital Concerts get underway in Bancroft this week. This summer's concert series in Millennium Park starts off on Wednesday with Bancroft's Canadian Tallboys. Admission is free, and 50-50 draws throughout the season will support various community groups. Concerts begin at 7 p.m. The proposed route for the Northern Shield Energy Corridor, a crude oil pipeline and energy corridor that would bring 500,000 barrels of oil a day along an over 3,000-kilometer route from Alberta to Ontario, has been unveiled. Premier Doug Ford and Alberta Premier Danielle Smith made the announcement in Calgary on Monday. The Ontario government says the primary route is still under review, but would lead to Sarnia, which has the refining capacity to serve the Ontario market and is linked to existing energy and shipping infrastructure. The province says it's also exploring pipeline extensions to new and existing ports, all while also providing Manitoba with the opportunity to explore the feasibility of a pipeline extension. Ontario is currently undertaking a feasibility study defining estimated costs and work involved, along with consulting with Indigenous partners and communities. It's expected to be done by the end of 2026. Be the first to know. Sign up for news alerts at mybancroftnow.com.
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3: In FIFA World Cup action yesterday, Portugal came up short in what could be star Cristiano Ronaldo's final World Cup match, losing to Spain 1-0, while Belgium beat the United States 4-1 to advance to the quarterfinals. On the diamond, the San Francisco Giants beat the Blue Jays 10-1 in the opener of their interleague series. The Jays have now lost 3 in a row.
2: Moose weather.
3: Partly cloudy today with a high of 28, feeling like 32 with the humidity. Partly cloudy overnight with a low of 15. And tomorrow, partly cloudy with a high of 29, feeling like 33. Thursday, scattered thunderstorms with a high of 25. And Friday, a mix of sun and cloud with a high of 26.

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1: It's another True North Tuesday on Moose FM. And on this week in Canadian music history, in 1953, Juno Award-winning performer Zappa Costa was born. He was named Alfredo Peter Zappa Costa, and he was born in Sora, Italy. His family moved to Toronto when he was still a baby, and he originally saw himself as mainly a guitar player. It was only later that his voice and his songwriting started pushing him to the front of the stage. His first real breakthrough came with the Toronto band Surrender in the late 70s, but by 1984, Zappa Costa had gone solo, and his first self-titled album gave Canadian radio Passion and We Should Be Lovers, and earned him the Juno Award for Most Promising Male Vocalist. In 85, he was part of Tears Are Not Enough, which was the huge Canadian charity recording that brought together many of the biggest names in this country's music industry. 2 years later, he wrote and sang Overload for the Dirty Dancing soundtrack. And then later in the 90s, he actually moved into musical theater, taking on major roles in Jesus Christ Superstar and Evita. And over the years, his own music moved further into jazz and acoustic, kind of more sophisticated arrangements. In 2025, he performed at the Canadian Songwriters Hall of Fame Legends Celebration, paying tribute to fellow Italian-Canadian Gino Vannelli. And he's continued playing live across Canada through this year and reportedly a 17th album is also on the way. So he was born in Italy, raised in Toronto, a Juno-winning Canadian voice, Zappa Costa, his legacy stretching more than four decades.

0: 30, 11. So I can start yelling and screaming and telling him why.
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7: We've got a partly cloudy sky, a high of 28, feeling like 32 with the humidity. Tonight is partly cloudy with a low of 15. And then tomorrow will be partly cloudy as well, a high of 29, feeling like 33. And then Thursday, cloudy with some scattered thunderstorms, a high of 27. Right now, we are sitting at 16 degrees here in North Hastings. It's Michelle at the Moose hanging out with you. I had one of those old Facebook memories pop up on my phone last night. It was from over 15 years ago. I was just a teenager, and I do like that memory feature that Facebook has. It's cool to have those photos pop up again, but I think it's funny because it was so long ago, and yet seeing that picture, I could remember exactly what was going on in my life at the time, and it was so silly. That particular week, I thought my world was ending because I was so stressed over a situation with a girlfriend of mine. Like, I thought it was a massive deal. I was replaying conversations in my head. I was worrying about who was mad at who and which friends would take sides. And all this. And now I see this picture and I realize that, you know, over the past decade and a half, I'm not even going to remember most of that argument in a few years. Like, if I hadn't seen this memory and have hashed it out to you now, like, I completely forgot about that. That girl and I were friends maybe 2 weeks later. You know, it was not an issue. And so it's interesting to think about what I would actually tell that version of myself now that I could, if I could maybe sit down with her for about 5 minutes. You know, I would probably say stop assuming every decision is permanent, because that was the big thing. I just worried so much about everything, I guess. You know, like, you can leave a job, you can change your mind, you don't have to take the first thing that's offered to you. You know, you can lose touch with somebody and still be okay. And I wasted so much energy thinking I had to make the perfect decision the first time round, when really most of adulthood is kind of just figuring it out as you go. So I want to open this up with, what would you tell your younger self now? What advice would you have for your 15 to 25 year old self, I would say? 613-332-1423. What do you know now that you really wish you knew then? It's Stained, It's Been a While on 97.7 Moose FM.

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1: Good morning. I'm Julia DeJong. The Mineral Capital Concerts get underway in Bancroft this week. This summer's concert series in Millennium Park starts off on Wednesday with Bancroft's Canadian Tallboys. Admission is free, and 50-50 draws throughout the season will support various community groups. Concerts begin at 7 p.m. The proposed route for the Northern Shield Energy Corridor, a crude oil pipeline and energy corridor that would bring 500,000 barrels of oil a day along an over 3,000-kilometer route from Alberta to Ontario, has been unveiled. Premier Doug Ford and Alberta Premier Danielle Smith made the announcement in Calgary on Monday. The Ontario government says the primary route is still under review, but would lead to Sarnia, which has the refining capacity to serve the Ontario market and is linked to existing energy and shipping infrastructure. The province says it's also exploring pipeline extensions to new and existing ports, all while also providing Manitoba with the opportunity to explore the feasibility of a pipeline extension. Ontario is currently undertaking a feasibility study defining estimated costs and work involved, along with consulting with Indigenous partners and communities. It's expected to be done by the end of 2026. Be the first to know. Sign up for news alerts at mybancroftnow.com.
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3: In FIFA World Cup action yesterday, Portugal came up short in what could be star Cristiano Ronaldo's final World Cup match, losing to Spain 1-0, while Belgium beat the United States 4-1 to advance to the quarterfinals. On the diamond, the San Francisco Giants beat the Blue Jays 10-1 in the opener of their interleague series. The Jays have now lost 3 in a row.
2: Moose weather.
3: Partly cloudy today with a high of 28, feeling like 32 with the humidity. Partly cloudy overnight with a low of 15. And tomorrow, partly cloudy with a high of 29, feeling like 33. Thursday, scattered thunderstorms with a high of 25. And Friday, a mix of sun and cloud with a high of 26.
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4: Good morning. It's Michelle at the Moose hanging out with you. I got a Facebook memory last night, a picture of me. Gosh, it was over 15 years ago. And I was just kind of caught up in thinking about what advice I would give to myself if I knew then what I knew now. I was wondering what you would say to yourself if you were younger or when you were younger.
5: If I was 25 again, I would tell myself, save my money for retirement, like put money away for retirement.
4: Really? So that's interesting. Did you do a lot of spending when you were younger? Did you do a lot of traveling and that kind of thing?
5: Well, I spent all my money on things, you know, like computers and...
4: Oh, on items as opposed to experiences.
5: Yeah.
4: So that's the thing too. Because I wonder, because a lot of people I've even spoke to or heard from for this question have said to travel. Right? And that's kind of the opposite of saving money. So what do you think about that?
5: No, I mean, it's nice to travel. It's nice to see, but you can do that later. You need to save the money in order to be able to do that later and in retirement and enjoy it. That's my...
4: Right. When you don't have the kids to be taken care of or finding sitters for them and all that kind of stuff.
5: Yes, exactly.
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5: Moose weather.
6: Got a mainly sunny day ahead of us, and then a high of 28 feeling like 32. Tonight, partly cloudy with a low of 15. Tomorrow, partly cloudy, a high of 29 feeling like 33 with the humidity. And then Thursday, cloudy scattered thunderstorms, a high of 27. Friday, clearing to a mix of sun and cloud with a high of 26. Right now, we are sitting at 16 degrees here in North Hastings. It's Michelle at the Moose hanging out with you. And I was asking the advice that you would have for your younger self, because I was looking at an old Facebook memory of a photo that I had uploaded, gosh, over 15 years ago. And I was just so consumed at that particular time with what everybody thought. And I look back and I realize that none of that really mattered. So if you were able to talk to your younger self, what would you say?
7: The advice I would give my younger self would be to cherish every moment you have with your loved ones.
6: Yeah, that's an important one. Is that from personal experience?
7: Yeah, probably when my dad got sick with cancer. I wasn't really around as much as I should have been. And so I kind of regret not spending those, you know, those moments with him when I should have been.
6: Yeah, that always seems to be a lesson that we learn just too late, eh?
7: We do.
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1: Good morning. I'm Julia DeJong. The Mineral Capital Concerts get underway in Bancroft this week. This summer's concert series in Millennium Park starts off on Wednesday with Bancroft's Canadian Tall Boys. Admission is free, and 50-50 draws throughout the season will support various community groups. Concerts begin at 7 p.m. The proposed route for the Northern Shield Energy Corridor, a crude oil pipeline and energy corridor that would bring 500,000 barrels of oil a day along an over 3,000-kilometer route from Alberta to Ontario, has been unveiled. Premier Doug Ford and Alberta Premier Danielle Smith made the announcement in Calgary on Monday. The Ontario government says the primary route is still under review, but would lead to Sarnia, which has the refining capacity to serve the Ontario market and is linked to existing energy and shipping infrastructure. The province says it's also exploring pipeline extensions to new and existing ports, all while also providing Manitoba with the opportunity to explore the feasibility of a pipeline extension. Ontario is currently undertaking a feasibility study defining estimated costs and work involved, along with consulting with Indigenous partners and communities. It's expected to be done by the end of 2026. Be the first to know. Sign up for news alerts at mybancroftnow.com.
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4: In FIFA World Cup action yesterday, Portugal came up short in what could be star Cristiano Ronaldo's final World Cup match, losing to Spain 1-0, while Belgium beat the United States 4-1 to advance to the quarterfinals. On the diamond, the San Francisco Giants beat the Blue Jays 10-1 in the opener of their interleague series. The Jays have now lost 3 in a row.
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4: Partly cloudy today with a high of 28, feeling like 32 with the humidity. Partly cloudy overnight with a low of 15. And tomorrow, partly cloudy with a high of 29, feeling like 33. Thursday, scattered thunderstorms with a high of 25. And Friday, a mix of sun and cloud with a high of 26.
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4: Moose weather.
5: Got a mainly sunny sky, a high of 28, feeling like 32 with the humidity. Tonight, partly cloudy, a low of 15. Tomorrow, a lot like today, partly cloudy, a high of 29, feeling like 33. And then Thursday, cloudy with some scattered thunderstorms, a high of 27. And right now, we are sitting at 19 degrees here in North Hastings. Now, we wait all year for this, and it's finally here. The North Hastings Community Fish Hatchery is holding its summer dinner for the 20th annual year. It's an incredible fish fry and pig roast at the Bancroft Curling Club this Saturday, July 11th. Doors open at 5 p.m. Dinner gets underway at 6, and it's a full buffet. They've got the fish fry, roast pig, curry chicken, veggies, apple rhubarb crisp for dessert. They will also be a live auction, a really big silent auction. They've got a cash bar, cash draws, and of course a 50-50. And the money raised goes to North Hastings Community Fish Hatchery, which, as we know, is a local community-run organization doing hands-on work with fish stocking and supporting our lakes and fisheries. 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They've also got a poster that you'll see around, and there's a QR code on that poster. That is how you can buy tickets with a credit card if you want to do that. So they've covered all bases. Again, that's the 20th anniversary summer dinner, fish fry and pig roast for the North Hastings Fish Hatchery this Saturday at the Bancroft Curling Club. 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
1: Good morning. I'm Julia DeJong. The Mineral Capital Concerts get underway in Bancroft this week. This summer's concert series in Millennium Park starts off on Wednesday with Bancroft's Canadian Tall Boys. Admission is free, and 50-50 draws throughout the season will support various community groups. Concerts begin at 7 p.m. The proposed route for the Northern Shield Energy Corridor, a crude oil pipeline and energy corridor that would bring 500,000 barrels of oil a day along an over 3,000-kilometer route from Alberta to Ontario, has been unveiled. Premier Doug Ford and Alberta Premier Danielle Smith made the announcement in Calgary on Monday. The Ontario government says the primary route is still under review, but would lead to Sarnia, which has the refining capacity to serve the Ontario market and is linked to existing energy and shipping infrastructure. The province says it's also exploring pipeline extensions to new and existing ports, all while also providing Manitoba with the opportunity to explore the feasibility of a pipeline extension. Ontario is currently undertaking a feasibility study defining estimated costs and work involved, along with consulting with Indigenous partners and communities. It's expected to be done by the end of 2026. Be the first to know. Sign up for news alerts at mybancroftnow.com.
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4: In FIFA World Cup action yesterday, Portugal came up short in what could be star Cristiano Ronaldo's final World Cup match, losing to Spain 1-0, while Belgium beat the United States 4-1 to advance to the quarterfinals. On the diamond, the San Francisco Giants beat the Blue Jays 10-1 in the opener of their interleague series. The Jays have now lost 3 in a row.
3: Moose weather.
4: Partly cloudy today with a high of 28, feeling like 32 with the humidity. Partly cloudy overnight with a low of 15. And tomorrow, partly cloudy with a high of 29, feeling like 33. Thursday, scattered thunderstorms with a high of 25. And Friday, a mix of sun and cloud with a high of 26.
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1: Good morning. It's Michelle at the Moose hanging out with you this morning, and we've got our True North Tuesday on Moose FM. And over my past few years in radio and programming music, there's been one band that I know is American that I keep seeing songs through my system that are officially classified as Canadian. And they count towards CanCon, all that jazz. And the band is Heart. For our True North Tuesday artist highlight today, that's who we'll be diving into. So yes, Anne and Nancy Wilson are American. They were born in the U.S. They grew up largely around Seattle. But the version of Heart that actually became famous was built in Canada through the early 70s. Anne started dating a draft dodger. His name was Michael Fisher, and she followed him to Vancouver. Nancy followed north in 1974, and from there, they worked here in Canada. They played the BC club and cabaret circuit. They developed their sound here. Nancy Wilson has actually described Canada as the soil that Heart grew from. And then came Dreamboat Annie. Their debut was recorded in Vancouver, first released in Canada in 1975 by Vancouver's Mushroom Records, and Canadian radio helped break it. Magic Man started getting attention in Montreal, and Heart landed a major opening slot for Rod Stewart at the Montreal Forum. By 1977, they had Barracuda, and that same year, Heart won the Juno for Group of the Year, beating out April Wine, BTO, Rush, and the Stampeders. By the mid-80s, they signed with Capitol Records in the U.S., and that kind of changed their sound and their image. They released the self-titled album Heart, and that went to number one on the Billboard album chart. It went five times platinum in the U.S. eventually, and that had hit after hit. What About Love, Never, These Dreams, which became their first number one single, and then in 87 came Alone, which was another number one. So depending on when you grew up, you may know two completely different versions of Heart, the kind of Canadian-based folk-heavy hard rock band behind Crazy on You and Barracuda, or the massive arena rock band behind These Dreams and Alone. And both versions were huge. Heart would go on to sell tens of millions of records. In 2013, they were inducted into the Rock and Roll Hall of Fame, recognized as one of the most important and successful female-fronted hard rock bands in history. And Canada helped create the Heart that the world came to know. They found their lineup here. They built their sound here. They recorded their breakthrough album here. And for True North Tuesday, I think that that is more than enough to turn this one up. It is Alone, Heart on the Moose.

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3: Weather. We've got a mainly sunny sky today with a high of 28, feeling like 32. Tonight, partly cloudy, a low of 15. Tomorrow, same as today, mainly sunny, 1 degree warmer. It's a high of 29, feeling like 33. And then Thursday, cloudy with some scattered thunderstorms, a high of 27. And right now, we are sitting at 19 degrees here in North Hastings. It's Michelle at the Moose here. What more fitting for a True North Tuesday than some Canadian music? Music trivia. I'll be hosting that tonight at 8 p.m. at the Bancroft Brew Pub on, or not at the Bancroft Brew Pub, at the Bancroft Brewing Company. 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
1: Good morning. I'm Julia DeJong. The Mineral Capital Concerts get underway in Bancroft this week. This summer's concert series in Millennium Park starts off on Wednesday with Bancroft's Canadian Tallboys. Admission is free, and 50-50 draws throughout the season will support various community groups. Concerts begin at 7 p.m. The proposed route for the Northern Shield Energy Corridor, a crude oil pipeline and energy corridor that would bring 500,000 barrels of oil a day along an over 3,000-kilometer route from Alberta to Ontario, has been unveiled. Premier Doug Ford and Alberta Premier Danielle Smith made the announcement in Calgary on Monday. The Ontario government says the primary route is still under review, but would lead to Sarnia, which has the refining capacity to serve the Ontario market and is linked to existing energy and shipping infrastructure. The province says it's also exploring pipeline extensions to new and existing ports, all while also providing Manitoba with the opportunity to explore the feasibility of a pipeline extension. Ontario is currently undertaking a feasibility study defining estimated costs and work involved, along with consulting with Indigenous partners and communities. It's expected to be done by the end of 2026. Be the first to know. Sign up for news alerts at mybancroftnow.com.
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3: In FIFA World Cup action yesterday, Portugal came up short in what could be star Cristiano Ronaldo's final World Cup match, losing to Spain 1-0, while Belgium beat the United States 4-1 to advance to the quarterfinals. On the diamond, the San Francisco Giants beat the Blue Jays 10-1 in the opener of their interleague series. The Jays have now lost 3 in a row.
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2: Moose weather.
3: Partly cloudy today with a high of 28, feeling like 32 with the humidity. Partly cloudy overnight with a low of 15. And tomorrow, partly cloudy with a high of 29, feeling like 33. Thursday, scattered thunderstorms with a high of 25. And Friday, a mix of sun and cloud with a high of 26.
2: Here we go.

That was Linkin Park in the end. Good morning. It's Michelle at the Moose hanging out with you. Now, we've had a pretty good run of beach weather lately. And if you have not made it out yet, there is still a lot of summer left to get yourself out there beside the water for a few hours. But every time you go to the beach, you realize there are all these tiny unwritten rules that nobody really teaches you. You just learn them when somebody breaks one right beside you. Like, do not set up your towel 2 feet from someone else when there is half a beach open. You know, don't shake your sandy towel straight into the wind and onto the family behind you. You know, if you brought it, you bring it back out with you because nothing ruins a beach faster than someone else's garbage sitting in the sand. And around here, I feel like this all applies just as much to lake life, especially on a smaller lake, if you live or cottage there, because everything carries. Your music carries, your voices carry, the sound of the boat carries, and the wake from that boat definitely carries when it rolls right into somebody's dock or, you know, your coffee at the end of the dock. And maybe there are some little rules that we should all be aware of. You know, maybe don't rip past every dock first thing in the morning. Maybe don't turn your little lake into a concert venue at 7 a.m. So I want to know your number one rule for beach or lake etiquette. What is the thing that people need to stop doing? Is it, you know, taking over the whole beach? Is it letting the dog shake off beside strangers? Join the conversation. 613-332-1423. 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
4: We've got mainly sunny day ahead of us, a high of 28, feeling like 32 tonight, partly cloudy with a low of 15. Tomorrow, mainly sunny, a high of 29, feeling like 33. Thursday is going to be a rainy day, scattered thunderstorms and cloudy with a high of 27. Friday clears back up to a mix of sun and cloud with a high of 26. And right now we are sitting at 22, feeling like 28 here in North Hastings. We have some amazing beach weather over the past week and today, tomorrow, back to Friday again. It's going to be gorgeous. But when you go to the beach or even when you're just hanging out on the dock on a small lake, you just got to be mindful of other people. There's a little bit of etiquette that kind of comes along with it. What would be your rule for the beach or for the dock?
5: Okay, mine is that there's always that one person who has the really crappy speaker and then they blast their crappy music at the beach and it ruins it for everyone else.
4: Yeah, I mean, I can get like a personal speaker, like, you know, one set right by your towel that's not too loud. But yeah, in all ways, in all situations, making everybody listen to your music, especially at a public place like a beach, it's just not appropriate.
5: Yeah, if I can't talk to the person that's right beside me because we can't concentrate over your music, there's a problem.
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5: Good morning. It's such a gorgeous day. It's Michelle hanging out with you. The weather has been so good for beach days over the past week. If you haven't actually made it out yet, we've still got plenty of summer left. But I was thinking about how every beach, every cottage, every little lake seems to come with this unwritten rule book that nobody actually hands you. At the beach, I would say one of the obvious ones is your music. Like my last caller mentioned, you can bring a speaker. Sure, absolutely. But does the entire beach need to hear your playlist? Probably not. What do you think is a good beach rule?
6: People who bring their phones and stuff like that. Like, if you're going to be on your phone while you're at the beach the entire time, just like looking through Facebook and everything, like you could have done that in your backyard. You could have been sitting at home. You could have been anywhere else looking at your phone, looking at whatever the hell else you're doing instead of enjoying the sun, going swimming. If you're going to get on your phone, stay at home.
5: Okay, I totally get that. 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
6: Well, I mean, yeah, like do that for like the first 10 minutes that you're at the beach, not the whole time you're at the beach.
5: Live in the moment. 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
6: Exactly.

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0: Moose Weather.
7: Partly cloudy today with a high of 28, feeling like 32 with the humidity. Partly cloudy overnight with a low of 15. And tomorrow, partly cloudy with a high of 29, feeling like 33. Thursday, scattered thunderstorms with a high of 25. And Friday, a mix of sun and cloud with a high of 26.
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3: Moose weather. Partly cloudy today with a high of 28, feeling like 32 with the humidity. Partly cloudy overnight with a low of 15. And tomorrow, partly cloudy with a high of 29, feeling like 33. Thursday, scattered thunderstorms with a high of 25. And Friday, a mix of sun and cloud with a high of 26.
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4: Moose weather. Partly cloudy today with a high of 28, feeling like 32 with the humidity. Partly cloudy overnight with a low of 15. And tomorrow, partly cloudy with a high of 29, feeling like 33. Thursday, scattered thunderstorms with a high of 25. And Friday, a mix of sun and cloud with a high of 26.

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4: Moose weather.
5: Partly cloudy today with a high of 28, feeling like 32 with the humidity. Partly cloudy overnight with a low of 15. And tomorrow, partly cloudy with a high of 29, feeling like 33. Thursday, scattered thunderstorms with a high of 25. And Friday, a mix of sun and cloud with a high of 26.
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Okay, so summer vacation season is here, and when you're leaving your work, don't forget to set your out-of-office reply. 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In fact, it's probably safe to say it's the death of the out-of-office reply. Coming up, the brutal, honest truth about what young people are saying in their out-of-office reply that may or may not shock you.

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4: Moose weather.
5: Partly cloudy today with a high of 28, feeling like 32 with the humidity. Partly cloudy overnight with a low of 15. And tomorrow, partly cloudy with a high of 29, feeling like 33. Thursday, scattered thunderstorms with a high of 25. And Friday, a mix of sun and cloud with a high of 26.
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1: Good afternoon. I'm Julia DeJong. The Bancroft Community Airport's fly-in pancake breakfast and barbecue is this weekend. The event will feature an antique car show, local vendors, sightseeing flights, and airplane fly-ins. It runs from 8 a.m. to 4 p.m. on Sunday, with the rain date set for July 19th. Ontario Provincial Police are speaking out on the dangers of jumping from bridges into waterways. Police say while the water below may appear safe, significant hazards often exist beneath the surface, and the height of a bridge can cause severe injuries upon impact with the water. The risks, police say, are further increased when vessels are operating nearby with boat operators who may not see a person entering the water in time to avoid a collision, creating a serious danger for everyone involved. For your safety and the safety of others, police are urging you to stay off bridges, wear a life jacket, and enter the water only from designated safe locations. A German shipbuilder has been selected as the preferred supplier to begin negotiations for delivering Canada's next fleet of submarines to the Royal Canadian Navy. Prime Minister Mark Carney says it involves up to 12 subs and will be the largest defense procurement in Canadian history, adding it's already in the budget. Described as one of the stealthiest submarines in the world, officials say they will enable the Navy to detect, track, deter, and if necessary, defeat adversaries in all three oceans bordering Canada. The feds and the company, TKMS, will now enter into negotiations to finalize contracts no later than the end of 2027, with the first four submarines to be delivered ahead of schedule in 2034. Ottawa says they will replace Canada's aging fleet of subs, adding only one of four is seaworthy. The Canadian Space Agency says astronaut Jeremy Hansen, who has announced he will pursue new opportunities this September, has helped shape a new chapter in Canadian space exploration. Colonel Hansen's career includes a historic role on the Artemis II lunar mission, and the agency is thanking him for inspiring Canadians and strengthening Canada's place in the future of space. Officials add his impact on Canada's space program and on everyone he inspired along the way will be felt for many years to come. Prime Minister Mark Carney says, like those who came before him, Colonel Hansen united millions of Canadians around a single mission and pushed the boundaries of what we believed was possible. Be the first to know. Sign up for news alerts at mybancroftnow.com.
2: Moose Sports. The final two games of the World Cup round of 16 playoffs include Argentina against Egypt and Switzerland taking on Colombia at 4 p.m. The Toronto Blue Jays are on the West Coast continuing their series against the San Francisco Giants. First pitch is tonight at 9:45. In tennis at the Wimbledon Championships, Canadian Félix Auger-Aliassime has a quarterfinal matchup underway against Novak Djokovic at the major tournament in England.
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2: Moose weather. Partly cloudy today with a high of 28, feeling like 32 with the humidity. Partly cloudy overnight with a low of 15. And tomorrow, partly cloudy with a high of 29, feeling like 33. Thursday, scattered thunderstorms with a high of 25. And Friday, a mix of sun and cloud with a high of 26.
5: Ready.

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6: Moose weather.
7: Partly cloudy today with a high of 28, feeling like 32 with the humidity. Partly cloudy overnight with a low of 15. And tomorrow, partly cloudy with a high of 29, feeling like 33. Thursday, scattered thunderstorms with a high of 25. And Friday, a mix of sun and cloud with a high of 26.
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5: Moose weather. Partly cloudy today with a high of 28, feeling like 32 with the humidity. Partly cloudy overnight with a low of 15. And tomorrow, partly cloudy with a high of 29, feeling like 33. Thursday, scattered thunderstorms with a high of 25. And Friday, a mix of sun and cloud with a high of 26.

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5: Moose weather. Partly cloudy today with a high of 28, feeling like 32 with the humidity. Partly cloudy overnight with a low of 15. And tomorrow, partly cloudy with a high of 29, feeling like 33. Thursday, scattered thunderstorms with a high of 25. And Friday, a mix of sun and cloud with a high of 26.
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5: Moose weather.
6: Partly cloudy today with a high of 28, feeling like 32 with the humidity. Partly cloudy overnight with a low of 15. And tomorrow, partly cloudy with a high of 29, feeling like 33. Thursday, scattered thunderstorms with a high of 25. And Friday, a mix of sun and cloud with a high of 26.

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5: Moose Weather.
6: Partly cloudy today with a high of 28, feeling like 32 with the humidity. Partly cloudy overnight with a low of 15. And tomorrow, partly cloudy with a high of 29, feeling like 33. Thursday, scattered thunderstorms with a high of 25. And Friday, a mix of sun and cloud with a high of 26.
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5: Moose weather. Partly cloudy today with a high of 28, feeling like 32 with the humidity. Partly cloudy overnight with a low of 15. And tomorrow, partly cloudy with a high of 29, feeling like 33. Thursday, scattered thunderstorms with a high of 25. And Friday, a mix of sun and cloud with a high of 26.
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0: Moose weather.
5: Partly cloudy today with a high of 28, feeling like 32 with the humidity. Partly cloudy overnight with a low of 15. And tomorrow, partly cloudy with a high of 29, feeling like 33. Thursday, scattered thunderstorms with a high of 25. And Friday, a mix of sun and cloud with a high of 26.

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5: Moose Weather.
6: Partly cloudy today with a high of 28, feeling like 32 with the humidity. Partly cloudy overnight with a low of 15. And tomorrow, partly cloudy with a high of 29, feeling like 33. Thursday, scattered thunderstorms with a high of 25. And Friday, a mix of sun and cloud with a high of 26.
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0: missions and strengthening Canada's place in the future of space. Officials add his impact on Canada's space program and on everyone he inspired along the way will be felt for many years to come. Prime Minister Mark Carney says, like those who came before him, Colonel Hanson united millions of Canadians around a single mission and pushed the boundaries of what we believed was possible. Be the first to know. Sign up for news alerts at mybancroftnow.com.
1: News Sports. The Toronto Blue Jays are on the West Coast continuing their series against the San Francisco Giants. First pitch is tonight at 9:45. In tennis at the Wimbledon Championships, Canadian Felix Auger-Aliassime has a quarterfinal matchup underway against Novak Djokovic at the major tournament in England.
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0: Clear this evening with a low of 15. And on Wednesday, sunny in the morning, then some clouds and a chance of showers late in the afternoon. A high of 30 with the Humidex reaching 36. A chance of showers Wednesday evening as well with a low of 16.

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4: Moose weather. Clear this evening with a low of 15. And on Wednesday, sunny in the morning, then some clouds and a chance of showers late in the afternoon. A high of 30 with the Humidex reaching 36. A chance of showers Wednesday evening as well, with a low of 16.
0: The Moose.

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7: Clear this evening with a low of 15. And on Wednesday, sunny in the morning, then some clouds and a chance of showers late in the afternoon. A high of 30 with the Humidex reaching 36. A chance of showers Wednesday evening as well, with a low of 16.

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1: Good afternoon. I'm Julia DeJong. The Bancroft Community Airport's fly-in pancake breakfast and barbecue is this weekend. The event will feature an antique car show, local vendors, sightseeing flights, and airplane fly-ins. It runs from 8 a.m. to 4 p.m. on Sunday, with the rain date set for July 19th. Ontario Provincial Police are speaking out on the dangers of jumping from bridges into waterways. Police say while the water below may appear safe, significant hazards often exist beneath the surface, and the height of a bridge can cause severe injuries upon impact with the water. The risks, police say, are further increased when vessels are operating nearby with boat operators who may not see a person entering the water in time to avoid a collision, creating a serious danger for everyone involved. For your safety and the safety of others, police are urging you to stay off bridges, wear a life jacket, and enter the water only from designated safe locations. A German shipbuilder has been selected as the preferred supplier to begin negotiations for delivering Canada's next fleet of submarines to the Royal Canadian Navy. Prime Minister Mark Carney says it involves up to 12 subs and will be the largest defense procurement in Canadian history, adding it's already in the budget. Described as one of the stealthiest submarines in the world, officials say they will enable the Navy to detect, track, deter, and if necessary, defeat adversaries in all three oceans bordering Canada. The feds and the company, TKMS, will now enter into negotiations to finalize contracts no later than the end of 2027, with the first four submarines to be delivered ahead of schedule in 2034. Ottawa says they will replace Canada's aging fleet of subs, adding only one of four is seaworthy. The Canadian Space Agency says astronaut Jeremy Hansen, who has announced he will pursue new opportunities this September, has helped shape a new chapter in Canadian space exploration. Colonel Hansen's career includes a historic role on the Artemis II lunar mission, and the agency is thanking him for inspiring Canadians and strengthening Canada's place in the future of space. Officials add his impact on Canada's space program and on everyone he inspired along the way will be felt for many years to come. Prime Minister Mark Carney says, like those who came before him, Colonel Hansen united millions of Canadians around a single mission and pushed the boundaries of what we believed was possible. Be the first to know. Sign up for news alerts at mybancroftnow.com.
2: Moose Sports. The Toronto Blue Jays are on the West Coast continuing their series against the San Francisco Giants. First pitch is tonight at 9:45. In tennis at the Wimbledon Championships, Canadian Felix Auger-Aliassime has a quarterfinal matchup underway against Novak Djokovic at the major tournament in England.
0: Moose weather.
1: Clear this evening with a low of 15. And on Wednesday, sunny in the morning, then some clouds and a chance of showers late in the afternoon. A high of 30 with the Humidex reaching 36. A chance of showers Wednesday evening as well with a low of 16.
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4: Moose weather. Clear this evening with a low of 15. And on Wednesday, sunny in the morning, then some clouds and a chance of showers late in the afternoon. A high of 30 with the Humidex reaching 36. A chance of showers Wednesday evening as well with a low of 16.
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4: Moose weather.
5: Clear this evening with a low of 15. And on Wednesday, sunny in the morning, then some clouds and a chance of showers late in the afternoon. A high of 30 with the Humidex reaching 36. A chance of showers Wednesday evening as well with a low of 16.
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5: Moose weather. Clear this evening with a low of 15. And on Wednesday, sunny in the morning, then some clouds and a chance of showers late in the afternoon. A high of 30 with the Humidex reaching 36. A chance of showers Wednesday evening as well with a low of 16.
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4: Moose weather. Clear this evening with a low of 15. And on Wednesday, sunny in the morning, then some clouds and a chance of showers late in the afternoon. A high of 30 with the Humidex reaching 36. A chance of showers Wednesday evening as well, with a low of 16.
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4: Moose weather.
5: Clear this evening with a low of 15. And on Wednesday, sunny in the morning, then some clouds and a chance of showers late in the afternoon. A high of 30 with the Humidex reaching 36. A chance of showers Wednesday evening as well with a low of 16.

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5: Moose weather.
6: Clear this evening with a low of 15. And on Wednesday, sunny in the morning, then some clouds and a chance of showers late in the afternoon. A high of 30 with the Humidex reaching 36. A chance of showers Wednesday evening as well, with a low of 16.
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